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1: Good afternoon. It's your New Daily Show here with your girl, Mon. Still hanging out with you all the way up until 2 p.m. on The New Daily. You're tuning on in. We got your lunchtime hour.

0: Debbie Doosmith.
1: Excuse me? How dare you? See, how dare you?
0: I don't even know what words just came out of my mouth. That is Teddy Swims right there with Mr. Know It All.
1: Mm-hmm.
0: Sorry.
1: We have just been following the news. Some sad news came out.
0: Yes.
1: About actress Hayden Panettiere, I believe is how you say that.
0: I thought it was Panettiere.
1: No, that is not her last name. Her name is Hayden Panettiere. Some breaking news. She's passed away at 36 years old.
0: Mm-hmm.
1: So sad. You would remember her from
0: Bring It On.
1: She was from 24. Heroes. She was also did a movie with The Rock, I think. I may have made that
0: up. Let me double check.
1: But there's no information yet as to what has happened, but her team have released a statement.
0: She voiced a voice in Bug's Life. She wasn't remember the Titans?
1: She was so young as well, 36 years old. I tell you what, to all you young kids out there, 36, a lot of people say, oh, that's old, that's old.
0: How can you say
1: on? But doesn't that sound young when referring to someone who's passed away?
0: It is young.
1: That's so crazy.
0: See,
1: man.
0: To me, I think when someone's probably reached like 70 plus, I'm like, now you're old.
1: See,
0: because I think 60s are still young as well.
1: Old, right? You can still work at 60. I mean, you can still work at 70.
0: And some of you guys are still sexy at 60.
1: But what? Who? Name one.
0: I don't know their names. I've just seen them. Anywho, coming up after 4 p.m. we celebrate Wike Lea Whakatonga. If you think you're game enough to play with us, we've got a game called Lea Whakatonga or Lea Whakafake. Make sure you hang around to find out what the rules are on that. Also, somebody has said The Rush, we need your help. And what do? We help. We've got Drake and Zinni on ways for you. 466 on text line for your shout outs and your requests.
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0: And that's Guy Sebastian and Eve with Who's That Girl? It's right here on The Rush.
1: Coming up next on the show, we're talking about backhanded compliments because I was recently given by someone who I love very much. This is Church and AP. It's Auckland Girls.

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Still mangoes.

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0: PM News at 6, Tala Whakoe. I'm Levi Matautia Morgan. The government has announced a detailed business case for a new Waitemata Harbour crossing in Auckland. That's despite an investment case already having completed by the transport agency, including value engineering and a barge doing seabed testing just 3 months ago. Transport Minister Chris Bishop said that it was unacceptable weight restrictions and a lack of bus lanes were restricting use of the current harbour bridge, and he said that the bridge forms part of the busiest corridor on state highways across the country. But despite the NZTA study recommending a tunnel, the Minister said more work was needed before Cabinet could select a preferred option.
1: The project will be the largest and most expensive infrastructure project ever undertaken in New Zealand. It's imperative we get it right because our fiscal position, our economic performance and our reputation as a modern, functional first world economy depends on getting it right.
0: Initial costings for the proposed Waitemata crossing is estimated to cost between $20 and $45 billion. A 24/7 urgent clinic in South Auckland is absorbing patients from local hospitals, a crowded emergency department, as emergency departments around the country hit peak winter demand. More patients are coming through the doors at local doctors Ōtara, with another local South Auckland clinic temporarily closing due to staffing issues and sickness. The Ōtara clinic has started operating 24/7 this year to meet growing demand and says patients have been coming to them to avoid long waits at Middlemore Hospital. Dr. Niroshika Kota Arachichig said what times have been up to 5 hours during the winter peak.
2: We see patients from everywhere, basically. We see casual patients, visitor patients, patients from county's care, patients from other urgent care. So basically demand is so high, yeah. So the funding is not just about keeping the clinic open. It is an investment in community care, reducing the pressure on the wider health system as well.
0: Hurricane Lala left a trail of severe flooding and structural damage across Hawaii Island, leaving the community of Puhala isolated and prompting dramatic search and rescue operations overnight. The system has since downgraded to tropical storm, but it still caused widespread power outages, forcing numerous road closures and prompting officials to open emergency shelters. Hawaii Governor Josh Green says the storm caused a lot of damage.
3: We lost over 100 homes on Big Island. Several of the bridges are badly damaged. Nale, whose schools are affected, schools in Pahala. There's a lot of damage.
0: The death toll remains at one. Three new ministers are scheduled to take their oath today as members of Tonga's cabinet. Te Vita Whatawhehi Puloka will become the new Minister of Infrastructure, while the new Minister of Finance will be Vika Sivoki Lawemau. And in cabinet reshuffle, the new Minister of Health will

0: Rio Marcelino Gomez has calmed down. You got the morning shake here, Gabs and Reeks, for your Tuesday morning.
1: Ready? Let's go.
2: We're going to get on up, everybody. It is Tuesday. It's Tongan Language Week.
0: Yeah.
2: Our theme for this morning, nothing to do with Tongan Language Week, but it is when hip-hop and R&B producers teamed up with pop stars.
0: Mm-hmm.
2: I have gone with one of my favorite girl bands of all time. Before Destiny's Child, there were Spice Girls. Oh, yeah.

0: PM News at 7. Kia ora, I'm Levi Matautia Morgan. The Green Party wants the government to back its crackdown on the supermarket duopoly by supporting its members' bill before Parliament rises for the election. The Commerce Amendments Bill seeks to ban supermarkets from charging prices that are excessive relative to the cost of supplying products, plus a fair margin. Green Party co-leader Chloe Shorbrick has said New Zealanders pay too much for their groceries, while supermarket profits exceed $1 million a day. She says while Luxon's government has talked tough, prices at the checkout continue to rise. Shorbrick says Parliament can now do something meaningful in its final few weeks before the election by supporting this common sense bill to reduce New Zealand's bills. The bill is a part of the Greens' Affordable Kai election policy and will be placed in the members' ballot by the party's consumer affairs spokesperson Ricardo Melendez-March. An advisory group tasked with assessing the aged care model is sounding the alarm, saying the system is at a turning point and major systemic reform must start now. According to the report, current settings will not be able to meet future demand safely, equitably or sustainably without major deliberate system change. Minister for Seniors, Casey Costello, says there's no denying there's a significant price tag attached to the report's recommendations. She says if we don't invest in the system, everyone ends up in hospital or we end up with really poor health outcomes, further burdening the health system. Costello says improving the health of older New Zealanders and keeping them well as long as possible would produce a return on investment.
1: And we're talking about our over 85s doubling in number in the next 20 years. So I think it's important that we put some perspective around we pay either through taxing more New Zealanders or we pay through having an honest conversation about where does the cost recovery come from.
0: Tokelau has lost 60% of its annual fishing revenue between February and June, according to New Zealand officials. The official information was released to RNZ Pacific from MFAT, and Radio New Zealand's Kia Selby has more.
2: Tokelau was expelled from the parties to the Nauru Agreement in February. PNA officials had come to regard dealing with the Autonomous Territory of New Zealand as difficult and unpleasant. RNZ has previously reported that it may be due in part to New Zealand getting too involved in Tokelau's fishing operations. This, New Zealand flatly denies. Now, according to correspondence released under the OIA, Tokelau has been forced to revise its budget as a result of its expulsion. Offshore fisheries are Tokelau's only independent source of revenue aside from New Zealand aid. New Zealand maintains that it keeps out of operational matters in Tokelau's waters and that it is lobbying to get Tokelau back in.
0: As part of the parties to Nauru agreement and the lucrative vessel day scheme, Tokelau was earning about US$8 million per year from its fisheries, and the revenue made up roughly 46% of the total annual budget of a New Zealand $30 million. And to the sports star, Otago and Highlanders prop Osola Ma'u has been added to the All Blacks squad in South Africa. And Ma'u replaces Ollie Norris, who was on his way home with a knee cartilage injury. Head coach Dave Rennie is anticipating halfback Cam Roygaard and outside back Will Jordan, who haven't played on tour yet, will be fine to play this weekend's first test against the Springboks.

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1: This one reads, "Hey Sheck's team, please help. I listen to Sheck's Got Backs every week and I hope you get this."
2: Bless you.
1: Guess what? We got it. I'm a female in a beautiful, happy, gay relationship. I've been seeing that my partner has been liking these pics of random half-naked men.
2: Oh.
1: But I've been seeing it a lot lately and I'm starting to make me think, is she turning straight?
2: You know what? I just want to start with the positives to help you make you feel better. Mm. If it makes you feel better, Regan also likes random half-naked men.
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